0: It's Backstage Country. I'm Elena. Scotty McCreary is here hosting. We're getting to hang out and talk about all the things. And obviously, yes, we are getting pretty nostalgic this week because we're talking a lot about the retrospective album 15 that's coming out next month. I've talked to you about this before, but it always stands out to me. And to anybody that hasn't heard it, I think one of the coolest things is hearing about your experience right after American Idol with Lauren, because you guys went like straight to CMA Fest, which is the biggest country music festival, like most overstimulating thing ever. Was that the first time that you had performed in front of that many people? Like, because obviously TV is millions, but like you're not seeing them all.
1: Yeah, like 400 people in the studio. Yeah. Yeah, no, that was by far the most people I'd ever performed in front of at that point. And I was so nervous. And but just so much fun. And Josh was so cool that night. He was cool when I was on the show, and he came and visited me for top three to sing Your Man with me. And now 15 years later, he joined me on this 15 record. So love that guy. What a dude.
0: How many times do you think you guys have sang that together over the years?
1: Once at CMA Fest.
0: Yeah.
1: Once top three visit in North Carolina, and then this record, we haven't done it much, so
0: like you kind of think about it over the years, you guys have become friends, so it's like maybe it has happened more than I've known, but yeah, it hasn't.
1: No, I mean it's his song, you know. Yeah. and we haven't like toured together. We've done shows together, but I don't think it's happened much more than that. So
0: yeah, so we really are getting that little lightning in a bottle and getting to actually have it for everybody now, which is so cool.
1: Yeah, it's pretty cool. I will say for Your Man, for this song, when I auditioned, for some reason I said Baby Lock Them Doors. And that stuck with a lot of people. If you see people singing Your Man online, for some reason a lot of people say Them Doors too now. But I talked to Josh. I said, man, it has to be right, so let's do The Door.
0: Wish that you did the wrong words on the official record. Amazing.
1: You can redo it in when you're recording it for a record. You can do it a few times. So I had no excuse to get it wrong this time.
0: You had to get it right.
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6: A warm start to Thursday as temperatures overnight will hold in the mid to upper 70s and will work our way into the low 90s for highs in the afternoon. Cold front's going to move in, giving us a chance of showers and storms by late afternoon into the evening hour. Some of those could be strong to severe. We'll see highs in the 80s behind the front on Friday. In the 2 News Weather Center, I'm Chief Meteorologist Michael Sager.
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0: I'm Elena. Scotty McCreary is here hosting. We're getting to hang out and talk about all the things. And obviously, yes, we are getting pretty nostalgic this week because we're talking a lot about the retrospective album 15 that's coming out next month. Scotty, when you are living in this time of your life where you are being so reflective of your past and living in this space right now, how is that affecting your creativity in the music that you're writing right now?
1: Yeah, I think it's that attitude is kind of going into the songwriting of being thankful and kind of looking back and smelling the roses. I mean, a lot of the songs I'm writing right now have that kind of looking back, nostalgic kind of reminiscing vibe to it. I mean, even Bottle Rockets was kind of that way. So I think that's just the state that I'm in. And we'll see. I'm sure I'm still going to try and write a few sad songs because I love them, you know.
0: Good.
1: And write a few, like, let's go have a big time on the beach kind of songs because I love doing that. But for the most part, I think that attitude is kind of seeping into the songwriting.
0: And are you working with the same people that you tend to kind of collaborate with for what you're working on now?
1: Yeah, you know, I think that's another thing that I've found in the last 15 years. It's important to try new things, and I do, and I love still meeting new writers, meeting new people, and trying to see, oh, let's see if this is a cool vibe, or let's see what this is. But I think just as important as doing that is and trying new things, I think it's also important to know your people, know who gets you, know what you want to say, know about your life and your family and your friends, and they can kind of pull that out of you in the writer's room. So I tend to stick to my people a lot when I'm writing. Try new things, sure, but I know who my folks are, and I love writing with them for that reason.
0: Are your people mostly in the same space of life that you're in, or are you all kind of in different spots?
1: All different spots. Yeah. There's some of them that are pretty much right along with me, close to the same age, newly married. And a lot of them are older than me and have kind of had the wisdom of 30 years in the music business as opposed to 15. Yeah. And, you know, can just when I think I've got something figured out, they're like, oh, no, no, no, and can give me a little advice there. So, yeah, I think it's important to have both.
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6: A warm start to Thursday as temperatures overnight will hold in the mid to upper 70s and will work our way into the low 90s for highs in the afternoon. Cold front's going to move in, giving us a chance of showers and storms by late afternoon into the evening hour. Some of those could be strong to severe. We'll see highs in the 80s behind the front on Friday. In the 2 News Weather Center, I'm Chief Meteorologist Michael Sager.
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0: I'm Elena. Scotty McCreary is here hosting. We're getting to hang out and talk about all the things. And obviously, yes, we are getting pretty nostalgic this week because we're talking a lot about the retrospective album 15 that's coming out next month. We're right in the middle of the summer right now, which is big old country music touring season.
1: Come on now.
0: Yeah. So, and you've got a lot of dates. You're really busy. Does this season of touring feel any different because of the headspace that you're in that we've been talking about, like this nostalgia?
1: Yeah, I think so. I think sometimes I can look at my schedule and see all the dates, and it can kind of look a little daunting. Like, dang, I'm about to be gone, you know? But, you know, now it's like, I think I feel very fortunate. I get to go do this, you know? I get to live out this dream. So, yeah, I think that changes a lot for me, but it's I'm still having fun. The time, if it gets to a point where I'm not having fun anymore, you'll tell by looking at my schedule. But we're still busy because I love doing it.
0: Well, I mean, a very real human thing, and many people experience it, have experienced it, are experiencing it right now as we speak, is burnout. And like, no matter what your career is, like, burnout is inevitable at one point or another. Mm. How do you make sure that you don't experience that right now, especially when you're as busy as you are?
1: Yeah, I think you when you're in the middle of it, you try to stop me, like, all right, why am I feeling this way? You know, and look at all the things around you, your schedule. Am I getting time with the family, friends? Am I taking time for myself? Because I've been burned out from the road plenty of times before.
0: Gosh, yeah.
1: I think over 15 years, I can kind of start to work towards knowing how to stay away from that. So it, you know, because nobody, if you come to a show and you pay money, you buy the ticket, you don't want to see the artist that's tired of being on the road. You want to see somebody energized and who's having a blast, and because that'll make everybody have fun. So for me, I think the big thing is schedule and the ability to say no, because I think my team, I love my team, but they would love it if I said yes to every single thing, you know?
0: Yeah.
1: So sometimes I think just saying no, building in breaks for yourself so you can recharge your batteries, and then knowing ahead of time, all right, this season is going to be a busy season, but knowing, all right, I'm putting in time before and after so I can be fresh. So that's what's worked for me.
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6: A warm start to Thursday as temperatures overnight will hold in the mid to upper 70s and will work our way into the low 90s for highs in the afternoon. Cold front's going to move in, giving us a chance of showers and storms by late afternoon into the evening hour. Some of those could be strong to severe. We'll see highs in the 80s behind the front on Friday. In the 2 News Weather Center, I'm Chief Meteorologist Michael Sager.
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0: Backstage Country. I'm Elena. Scotty McCreary is here hosting. We're getting to hang out and talk about all the things. And obviously, yes, we are getting pretty nostalgic this week because we're talking a lot about the retrospective album 15 that's coming out next month.
1: Even though that this album does look back at a lot and, like I said, get nostalgic a lot, you're also moving forward and pushing your music forward because there are four new tracks on here. So what were you looking for in the new songs to make sure that they still fit this project?
2: Yeah, so it's different songs are on there for different reasons. Like I put Hello Darling on there because years ago I sang it on the Grand Ole Opry stage and it like instantly, I think, went viral. And that, people still, when they come to my shows, like that's the most, one of the most requested songs people ask me to sing is Hello Darling still today. So
1: you do it so felt, good, Scotty.
2: Oh, thank you. I love singing some Conway now. But so that's why I put that one on there because it's been a big song for folks. Your Man, obviously, with Josh and the beginning, you know, all the way back in 2011. Yeah. Been a Good Run was one that I wrote a few years ago, but it felt like I had a good home on this project. Like, man, if I look back on the last 15 years, I can smile and say it's been a good run. So that's where this one, where that one came from. And then Why Me Lord is how I feel, you know, because it's, you know, I love singing country music, but I'm not blind to, if I walk down Broadway or Music Row, there's so many talented folks in Nashville and so many people with a dream. So I've asked myself that question many times, like, why me, Lord? Why have I gotten this chance? But I appreciate that. I appreciate being here, getting to live out this dream, and kind of allows me to remain in that kind of thankful gratitude kind of state.
0: Well, and we love that about you for sure. You've always been so humble and stayed that way. I don't know how, because your head could get super big and I would understand. Oh, but no, you've always
2: been. Well, I've had my moments for sure.
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6: A warm start to Thursday as temperatures overnight will hold in the mid to upper 70s and will work our way into the low 90s for highs in the afternoon. Cold front's going to move in, giving us a chance of showers and storms by late afternoon into the evening hour. Some of those could be strong to severe. We'll see highs in the 80s behind the front on Friday. In the 2 News Weather Center, I'm Chief Meteorologist Michael Sager.
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0: Country. I'm Elena. Scotty McCreary is here hosting. We're getting to hang out and talk about all the things. And obviously, yes, we are getting pretty nostalgic this week because we're talking a lot about the retrospective album 15 that's coming out next month. And Scotty, you recently posted a reaction video getting ready for all of this. But it was a reaction of you watching your American Idol audition. And it seemed when I was watching you watch it like you hadn't seen it in a while. Had it been a hot minute or have you seen it a million times?
1: I mean, there was a time where I feel like it was everywhere, but yeah, I don't go back and watch the old stuff all that much. So they told me, hey, go watch this and see what you think. And just wild to look back at, I mean, the kid. I mean, I was literally a kid at that point and trying to put myself back in those shoes and what I was thinking. Not shoes, I was wearing flip-flops for some reason on national TV.
0: Even better.
1: Oh, man. Yeah. But yeah, I had not seen it in a while, so it was fun to look back on and try to remember that day.
0: Have your kids seen it?
1: I'm not sure if Avery's seen it or not. I might have to go show him once I am done with this. I don't know. I'm not even sure if he'd recognize me. I had a buzz cut. I mean, it was.
0: I'd be interested to see if he does recognize you. Like, if you don't say anything and let him watch it and see if he's like, Daddy.
1: No, yeah, I might try that. That would be interesting because I think I look a lot different today than I did back then. So yeah,
0: you definitely did, and I loved seeing those reactions again from the judges, like J-Lo and Steven Tyler, and like you watching them have their reactions and everything. I mean, does that feel like a fever dream at this point because it is so long ago and seeing yourself so different?
1: Yeah, it was really a wild time, and it's like just not real life. The audition and then just the months afterwards, just hanging out and talking with Steven Tyler and being there with Jennifer Lopez and her kids were running around. It was like we were just all friends. It was a crazy time for sure, but everybody was so nice and welcoming. I mean, we were working 7 days a week, pretty much sun up to sundown on that show. So that all feels like a blur, but yeah, I mean, there were a lot of memories and a lot of things that went on that are cool to think back to.
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6: A warm start to Thursday as temperatures overnight will hold in the mid to upper 70s and will work our way into the low 90s for highs in the afternoon. Cold front's going to move in, giving us a chance of showers and storms by late afternoon into the evening hour. Some of those could be strong to severe. We'll see highs in the 80s behind the front on Friday. In the 2 News Weather Center, I'm Chief Meteorologist Michael Sager.
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5: A warm start to Thursday as temperatures overnight will hold in the mid to upper 70s and will work our way into the low 90s for highs in the afternoon. Cold front's going to move in, giving us a chance of showers and storms by late afternoon into the evening hours. Some of those could be strong to severe. We'll see highs in the 80s behind the front on Friday. In the 2 News Weather Center, I'm Chief Meteorologist Michael Sager.
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0: It's Backstage Country. Scotty McCreary is your host this week, and we are feeling very nostalgic. Next month, you're going to be releasing your new retrospective album, 15. You know, it's 15 years that you have been doing this and that we have known you and just watched you grow up and everything. But was 15 always kind of the celebration that you anticipated having?
1: Yeah, I don't know. I'm not sure I was ever looking ahead that far, you know, when I was just getting started. But I think for me at this point, it just feels like a good stopping point to stop and smell the roses, appreciate the last 15 years, the highs and the lows. You know, it hasn't all been, you know, great, but just kind of seeing how far we've come. And like you said, you kind of watched me grow up. Everybody met me when I was 16 years old, and now at 32 with the family, I mean, it's a lot of life has happened. So sometimes I think it's good to kind of stop, take a breath, and appreciate things.
0: Yeah, and I think that's going to be such a cool way to have this as part of your musical catalog. Like when you look at it 20 years from now and you go back and you're like, oh, there's the moment that I kind of like stepped back and reminisced about everything and appreciated what had happened. Because a lot of times in this crazy business, like, you don't do that. You don't have the opportunity to actually stop and look at everything, right?
1: Yeah, you're 100% right. And I'm kind of really appreciative that my label was willing to go along with me on this project. And yeah, it pretty much is a go, go, go business, you know, and especially now more than ever, people are just putting songs out, it feels like, every week. But
0: yeah.
1: I can be a little old school like that. And I think, you know, for me, this just felt like an important thing to do. So I'm glad I'm getting to do it.
0: Was there ever a conversation of like, wait, do we wait to do this until 16? Because then my career will be as old as I was when I started things.
1: No, well, that's actually crazy to think about. Yeah.
0: Right.
1: Yeah, half my life. So yeah, mate, that conversation didn't happen until you said it right now. That would have been wild too.
2: 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There's a whole lot more just ahead with Scotty McCreary.
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7: A warm start to Thursday as temperatures overnight will hold in the mid to upper 70s and will work our way into the low 90s for highs in the afternoon. Cold front's going to move in, giving us a chance of showers and storms by late afternoon into the evening hours. Some of those could be strong to severe. We'll see highs in the 80s behind the front on Friday. In the 2 News Weather Center, I'm Chief Meteorologist Michael Sager.
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0: It's Backstage Country. Scotty McCreary is your host this week, and we are feeling very nostalgic. Next month, you're going to be releasing your new retrospective album, 15. When you listen back to the first two albums, let's say, since the third is where it really kind of turned around, do you feel like you even recognize that voice, that man, that kid?
1: The second album, a little bit. I mean, I was more confident for the second record. The first record, I really, I know some people still have a lot of love for it, but for me, I cringed a little bit when I hear it.
0: Yeah.
1: Like, just the songs, the how I was singing and things, it just... I mean, I'm glad I grew up a little bit, but, you know, I could only do what I could do. You know, I was 17 and you know, that's where I was at in life. But yeah, I don't listen to or sing a lot of those songs anymore.
0: I can imagine, because anything that I did on the radio like 10 years ago, if I hear it, I am like, that is Minnie Mouse. Who was that? Get it out of my ears.
1: Oh,
0: I don't want to hear it.
1: Yeah, you get it.
0: I get it for sure, but God bless you. I mean, I can't imagine my teenage years, like, you know, being and having that digital footprint out there and being able to look. And, I don't blame you for not wanting to, but, you know, you have so much now, obviously, to look back at and far removed from that. You had mentioned earlier Five More Minutes, which is one of the songs that is on this retrospective album. It's because of this that I found out that song inspired two Hallmark holiday movies. I don't know how I missed that. Like, I've seen those movies, like, I know they exist, but I didn't realize it was actually a direct correlation. So I've been really curious, how did you find out that your song inspired movies?
1: Yeah, well, there were like meetings and all sorts of stuff that kind of went on to make that happen. And I don't know, I think they were interested in the song and the story and kind of the impact that the song had. And we thought there could be an angle to make a movie about this, and, you know, taking the time to spend that, you know, those five more minutes with your loved ones. And holidays brings out those emotions. So they were all about it. And I think the first one came out around when COVID was still happening, and they were like, well, you should come up and act in it. But I would have had to quarantine for like 2 weeks in Canada before. So it's like, man, we were still busy on the road. So, yeah, but I am executive producer on that. Like, it's pretty crazy, all that, but yeah, it was cool to hear the music and see how it could inspire something totally different than what we were thinking of when we wrote the song in 2015.
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10: A warm start to Thursday as temperatures overnight will hold in the mid to upper 70s. It will work our way into the low 90s for highs in the afternoon. Cold front's going to move in, giving us a chance of showers and storms by late afternoon into the evening hour. Some of those could be strong to severe. We'll see highs in the 80s behind the front on Friday. In the 2 News Weather Center, I'm Chief Meteorologist Michael Sager.
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7: A warm start to Thursday as temperatures overnight will hold in the mid to upper 70s and will work our way into the low 90s for highs in the afternoon. Cold front's going to move in, giving us a chance to shower the storms by late afternoon into the evening hour. Some of those could be strong to severe. We'll see highs in the 80s behind the front on Friday. In the 2 News Weather Center, I'm Chief Meteorologist Michael Sager.
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1: News. I'm Ted Lindner. The California election for governor is set with former Health and Human Services Secretary Javier Becerra and former Fox News commentator Steve Hilton, the top two vote-getters, advancing in November. Hilton tells Fox's The Story with Martha McCallum, if Californians want change, he's the candidate to back.
2: We've had 16 years of one-party rule in California. He's been part of that. He's been a career politician in California for 36 years.
1: The U.S. military launches a second round of fresh strikes in Iran.
3: We've heard of explosions occurring at ports along the Strait of Hormuz and along the Iranian coast. We've heard that Kish Island has been hit, Keshem Island, as well as sites in western Tehran.
1: And in the NBA Finals, Game 4 Wednesday night at Madison Square Garden, the New York Knicks come from behind to defeat the San Antonio Spurs 107-106 and now have a 3-1 lead in the series. 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
1: I knew I'd see her around. I'd be at some party. She'd show up and I'd be walking out. Across some parking lot, hiding behind her sister. I'd look up, she'd be at the red light beside me in that white Maxima with the sticker on the back. Night

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4: A warm start to Thursday as temperatures overnight will hold in the mid to upper 70s. It will work our way into the low 90s for highs in the afternoon. Cold front's going to move in, giving us a chance of showers and storms by late afternoon into the evening hour. Some of those could be strong to severe. We'll see highs in the 80s behind the front on Friday. In the 2 News Weather Center, I'm Chief Meteorologist Michael Sager.
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3: A warm start to Thursday as temperatures overnight will hold in the mid to upper 70s and will work our way into the low 90s for highs in the afternoon. Cold front's going to move in, giving us a chance to shower the storms by late afternoon into the evening hour. Some of those could be strong to severe. We'll see highs in the 80s behind the front on Friday. In the Toonies Weather Center, I'm Chief Meteorologist Michael Sager.
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1: Fox News, I'm Sue Gossman. The U.S. military launching a second round of fresh strikes on Iran. Fox's Jennifer Griffin.
2: Heard of explosions occurring at ports along the Strait of Hormuz and along the Iranian coast. We've heard that Kish Island has been hit, Keshem Island, as well as sites in western Tehran.
1: CENTCOM says the strikes are over. Iran has fired back at Gulf states and Jordan. Microsoft co-founder Bill Gates testifying before a House panel Wednesday about his connection to convicted sex offender Jeffrey Epstein.
3: Fox obtained Gates' opening statement. In it, he says, meeting with Epstein was a grave error in judgment and that, quote, I never witnessed nor had any indication that Epstein was engaged in ongoing criminal conduct. I have learned a significant lesson and am now far more careful about who I engage with.
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4: A warm start to Thursday as temperatures overnight will hold in the mid to upper 70s and will work our way into the low 90s for highs in the afternoon. Cold front's going to move in, giving us a chance of showers and storms by late afternoon into the evening hour. Some of those could be strong to severe. We'll see highs in the 80s behind the front on Friday. In the 2 News Weather Center, I'm Chief Meteorologist Michael Sager.
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11: 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Now, your official 2 News weather forecast.
12: A warm start to Thursday as temperatures overnight will hold in the mid to upper 70s. It will work our way into the low 90s for highs in the afternoon. Cold front's going to move in, giving us a chance of showers and storms by late afternoon into the evening hour. Some of those could be strong to severe. We'll see highs in the 80s behind the front on Friday. In the 2 News Weather Center, I'm Chief Meteorologist Michael Sager.
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1: News. I'm Ted Linder. The U.S. military launched a second round of fresh strikes in Iran.
2: We've heard of explosions occurring at ports along the Strait of Hormuz and along the Iranian coast. We've heard that Kish Island has been hit, Keshem Island, as well as sites in western Tehran.
1: Fox's Jennifer Griffin. A Minnesota whistleblower claims state government retaliated against her after she alerted them to possible fraud.
3: Faye Bernstein, a 20-year veteran of the state's Department of Human Services. Faye says she warned her superior starting in 2019 about weak oversight of contracts and grants. As a result, she claims she was sidelined, ostracized, investigated, and slapped with a label.
4: You lived in fear of being called racist.
1: Fox's Mike Tobin. In the NBA Finals Game 4 Wednesday night at Madison Square Garden, the New York Knicks come from behind to defeat the San Antonio Spurs 107-106, down with 3-1 lead in the series. 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
3: 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Now, your official 2 News weather forecast.
4: A warm start to Thursday as temperatures overnight will hold in the mid to upper 70s and will work our way into the low 90s for highs in the afternoon. Cold front's going to move in, giving us a chance of showers and storms by late afternoon into the evening hour. Some of those could be strong to severe. We'll see highs in the 80s behind the front on Friday. In the 2 News Weather Center, I'm Chief Meteorologist Michael Sager.
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4: A warm start to Thursday as temperatures overnight will hold in the mid to upper 70s and will work our way into the low 90s for highs in the afternoon. Cold front's going to move in, giving us a chance of showers and storms by late afternoon into the evening hour. Some of those could be strong to severe. We'll see highs in the 80s behind the front on Friday. In the 2 News Weather Center, I'm Chief Meteorologist Michael Sager.
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3: A warm start to Thursday as temperatures overnight will hold in the mid to upper 70s and will work our way into the low 90s for highs in the afternoon. Cold front's going to move in, giving us a chance of showers and storms by late afternoon into the evening hour. Some of those could be strong to severe. We'll see highs in the 80s behind the front on Friday. In the 2 News Weather Center, I'm Chief Meteorologist Michael Sager.
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3: A warm start to Thursday as temperatures overnight will hold in the mid to upper 70s and will work our way into the low 90s for highs in the afternoon. Cold front's going to move in, giving us a chance to shower the storms by late afternoon into the evening hour. Some of those could be strong to severe. We'll see highs in the 80s behind the front on Friday. In the 2 News Weather Center, I'm Chief Meteorologist Michael Sager.
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1: News, I'm Ted Linder. The U.S. military launching a second round of fresh strikes on Iran. Fox's Jennifer Griffin.
2: We've heard of explosions occurring at ports along the Strait of Hormuz and along the Iranian coast. We've heard that Kish Island has been hit, Keshem Island, as well as sites in western Tehran.
1: In the California election for governor, said former Health and Human Services Secretary Javier Becerra and former Fox News commentator Steve Hilton, the top two vote-getters, advancing in November. Hilton on Fox's The Story with Martha McCallum says if Californians want change, he's the candidate to back.
3: We've had 16 years of one-party rule in California. He's been part of that. He's been a career politician in California for 36 years.
1: The NBA Finals Game 4 Wednesday night at Madison Square Garden saw the New York Knicks stage a remarkable comeback to defeat the San Antonio Spurs 107-106 and now have a 3-1 lead in the series. 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
4: Hot and humid weather continues today with highs in the low to mid-90s and heat index values up to 106 degrees. Strong to severe thunderstorms are expected to develop late this afternoon and this evening, bringing threat of damaging winds, hail, and heavy rain. Storm chances continue into the weekend with the highest risk for widespread rain and possible flooding Saturday night into Sunday. Cooler weather finally arrives early next week. From the 2 News Weather Center, I'm meteorologist Annie Brown.
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you're hurt. 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In a world that's gone crazy, you don't know what's true. Most people don't change.

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Most people don't.

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4: 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Now, your official 2 News weather forecast.
5: Hot and humid weather continues today with highs in the low to mid-90s and heat index values up to 106 degrees. Strong to severe thunderstorms are expected to develop late this afternoon and this evening, bringing threat of damaging winds, hail, and heavy rain. Storm chances continue into the weekend with the highest risk for widespread rain and possible flooding Saturday night into Sunday. Cooler weather finally arrives early next week. From the 2 News Weather Center, I'm meteorologist Annie Brown.
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1: Fox News, I'm Sue Guzman. President Trump ordering a new wave of attacks on Iran. Fox's Trey Yink spoke with the president.
2: The president tells Fox News that 49 Tomahawk missiles were used to hit targets inside of Iran, some of them as close as 40 miles from the Iranian capital of Tehran. The president said that U.S. fighter jets are also operating over the skies of Iran.
1: CENTCOM says the latest round is now complete. Opening statements in the trial of the man accused of sparking one of the most destructive wildfires in Los Angeles history.
3: A federal prosecutor telling a jury in Los Angeles, Jonathan Rindernecht was motivated by resentment of the rich when he allegedly set a fire in the Pacific Palisades on New Year's Day of last year. A defense attorney arguing the 30-year-old is no arsonist and tried to stop the fire by calling 911 when he saw it break out.
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7: Hot and humid weather continues today with highs in the low to mid-90s and heat index values up to 106 degrees. Strong to severe thunderstorms are expected to develop late this afternoon and this evening, bringing threat of damaging winds, hail, and heavy rain. Storm chances continue into the weekend with the highest risk for widespread rain and possible flooding Saturday night into Sunday. Cooler weather finally arrives early next week. From the 2 News Weather Center, I'm meteorologist Annie Brown.
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4: Hot and humid weather continues today with highs in the low to mid-90s and heat index values up to 106 degrees. Strong to severe thunderstorms are expected to develop late this afternoon and this evening, bringing threat of damaging winds, hail, and heavy rain. Storm chances continue into the weekend with the highest risk for widespread rain and possible flooding Saturday night into Sunday. Cooler weather finally arrives early next week. From the 2 News Weather Center, I'm meteorologist Annie Brown.
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Hanging out this morning with Charles, Hillary, and Dave. Well, actually, as a gentleman, I should go ladies first. Hillary, Charles, and Dave. But then I feel bad because I left Dave last both times. Anyway. Oh, it's Lady A and Need You Now. Yeah, I have a feeling it's going to be a kind of one of those mornings, if you know what I mean. Sort of like when you wave to somebody and then you realize it wasn't the person you thought it was. Ugh, can you say awkward? Anyway, that's kind of how I'm feeling today. Might be the heat, not sure. Speaking of heat, another warm one out there for today. Partly cloudy, 91 for a high. Now, pay attention to this afternoon because there's a chance of some storm activity coming through the area. Now, that's all we can tell you pretty much for right now. We're kind of keeping an eye on the radar to find out which direction it's going to go. But I'm going to leave that up to the professionals. So we got a forecast from the folks at 2 News coming up here in just a bit. Plus, our flashback number one. We're going all the way back today to 1973. Plus, I've got some things that are trending out there this morning that you might want to know about. We'll get to that and everything else coming up. Plus, it's back. If you don't know what I'm talking about, check out our Facebook page. In the meantime, here's the latest from Casey Musgraves and Loneliest Girl here on Okie Country.

0: what you got. Jason Aldean here on Anokie Country Thursday morning. As all the English majors out there roll their eyes at that song title. Hey, I didn't name the song. All right, don't blame it on me. Anyway, it's me, Ron. Thanks for hanging out. Appreciate that. Another warm one in store for us. 91, partly cloudy. Chance of some storms moving through this afternoon. We will have a forecast from the folks at 2 News Weather coming up right after the break. Plus, we're going to go back with Kenny Chesney. And speaking of going back, our flashback number one is going to take us all the way back to 1973. I'll get ready because the folks in Shakota are ready to party down. You got to fight for your right to party. Okay, maybe I'm overhyping that. But anyway, on Saturday, it's the 60th annual Old Settlers Day. It all kicks off at 7 o'clock, and they're going to go until they don't want to go anymore. A whole bunch of things. The whole day is free. Arts, crafts, food trucks, kids' zone, parade, live music, street dance, firefighters challenge, fireworks, and a whole lot more. Now, the folks at the Shakota Chamber of Commerce have a Facebook page, and that's where I'm kind of getting most of my information. So if you want to Google that and check out some of the events and the schedules for Saturday. Speaking of that, I got some things that are trending now here for today. On this Thursday, June 11th, and that date, I don't know why that date rings a bell. It just seems to me somebody important in my life has a birthday, and they failed to put it on their Facebook page so the notification doesn't pop up. And I'm going to feel bad if I miss it. I mean, unless that person's really not that important to me, I'm not sure. That's why you put your birthdays up on your Facebook page so we all know. Anyway, if you want a real test, hold on, I'm going to back this up. If you want a real test of your true friends and who remembers your birthday, take your birthday off of your bio information on your Facebook page, and then when your birthday rolls around, see how many people actually know when your birthday is. You're going to be shocked. Anyway, now we've got some things that are trending out there for today, this Thursday, June 11th. Hey, congratulations going out to the folks at the Muskogee Phoenix. They picked up a bunch of awards recently from the Oklahoma Press Association. The awards were for news content, editorial writing, large space advertising, sports coverage, sales promotion, and photography. Well, congratulations. All right, if you're driving a Chrysler Jeep Wrangler or a Chrysler Gladiator, don't turn your back on me. Why am I quoting that movie all of a sudden? Anyway, Chrysler is recalling more than 1 million Jeep Wranglers and Gladiators from 2021 through 2025 due to a wiring issue that could overheat and spark a fire, even if the vehicle is parked and turned off. Now, the company is warning owners to park their vehicles outside and away from buildings until repairs are made. President Trump's name has been removed from both the building and website of the John F. Kennedy Center. As I mentioned, the center has also updated its website. If you have an Apple Watch, you may want to pay attention to this next story because some of y'all, if you don't know this, you ain't going to be too happy. Apple's new watch, OS 27 update, is going to leave several popular Apple Watch models way behind. Now, the new AI-focused software introduces some new features, but it requires newer hardware to run. Now, the watches that are going to be losing support are the Apple Watch SE, the second generation, Apple Watch Series 6, 7, and 8, plus the original Apple Watch Ultra. Now, owners of unsupported watches will still be able to use them, but you won't receive the latest features and probably, eventually, will lose compatibility with some apps. Now, the move has sparked some frustration among users, especially owners of the first-generation Apple Watch Ultra. It was only 4 years ago that these came out, and they were marketed as a premium device. There you go. That's just a quick look at some of the things that are trending out there for this Thursday, June 11th. Don't forget, forecast flashback number one coming up.
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7: Hot and humid weather continues today with highs in the low to mid-90s and heat index values up to 106 degrees. Strong to severe thunderstorms are expected to develop late this afternoon and this evening, bringing threat of damaging winds, hail, and heavy rain. Storm chances continue into the weekend with the highest risk for widespread rain and possible flooding Saturday night into Sunday. Cooler weather finally arrives early next week. From the 2 News Weather Center, I'm meteorologist Annie Brown.
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0: Well, in that song, Kenny Chesney sings a line that says, "We all have a song that somehow stamped our lives." So think about it. What song would that be for you? Now, I don't think wedding songs should count. Not that it's not an important time of your life, but I don't think that should count. Is there another song that really, really stamps a particular time, place, date, whatever, in your life somewhere? For me, I gotta go Lou Gramm, who is, well, the former voice, but the voice of the band Foreigner. One of his solo songs, Midnight Blue, if you know that song. That's my song. Anyway, it's Kenny Chesney, and I Go Back. Going to be another warm one out there today. Partly cloudy, 91. Maybe some stuff moving through this afternoon. Just kind of keep an eye in the sky, and you may want to make alternate plans in case it gets a little severe out there. All right, for our flashback number one today, going to go back a ways to 1973. Song was written by Kenny Odell. Now, Kenny has stated that he had the title of the song and just a little bit of the guitar riff for about 2 years before he finally got around to finishing the song. I'm pretty sure that he's glad that he did, because the song went on to win the single and the song of the year from both the CMA and the ACM. Plus, it won a Grammy for Best Country Song and Best Country Vocal Performance. And in 2003, it ranked number 9 in CMT's 100 Greatest Songs in Country Music. Our flashback number 1 today from 1973. This is Charlie Rich and Behind Closed Doors.
1: My baby makes me proud.

Oh, yeah. Gotta have a little Toby Keith here on this Okie Country Thursday morning. And God love her. It's me, Ron. Thanks for tuning me in and taking me around. Now, the governor has recently declared July 8th as officially Toby Keith Day here in the state of Oklahoma. And we're asking for your ideas, your thoughts, your opinions on something that we should do to celebrate and honor the late Big Dog Daddy. So if you've got some ideas, let us know. Up through our Facebook page, you can text us, you can call us. What should we do? What do you want to do to celebrate Toby Keith Day coming up on July 8th? All right, with that being said, guess what's back? As they say, may I have your attention, please? Now, you may have seen it up on our Facebook page. If not, I can't give you too many details, but I can tell you that it is back. Bigger, better, and more. That's right. The box is back. And we're going to need your guesses to get you entered into the ultimate backyard makeover. Oh, I

0: Now, more details are coming here very, very soon. But at this time, we are reaching out to area businesses out there across the Yoki Country listening area to be one of the very exclusive locations that we're going to be out and about at with the box, giving you a chance to get qualified and entered for the ultimate backyard makeover. So if you work somewhere and want us to come out there with the box, let us know and we'll try to make that happen. But it is back. The ultimate backyard makeover returns. All right, coming up, we'll get you set up with our national days of for today, and we'll take a look back in time for our Today in History.
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0: Corey Kent, Cole Wetzel, teaming up on that one. Rocky Mountain Low here on Rocky Country Thursday morning. I'm Ron. All right, 91 for a high today. Now, they say a cold front is moving in, which makes me kind of giggle a little bit because it's not going to get cold. But some storm activity could begin to move through later on this afternoon and into tonight. We'll keep you updated the best that we can and keep an eye on the sky out there for today. Alrighty, is it too early to ever talk about pizza? I submit that it is not, because a new month is upon us. Your chance to get you and your coworkers signed up and qualified for our pizza party at work, courtesy of the folks at Mom and Tiggs. Now, all you need to do is email us, pizza@okiecountry1017.com. That's the email address. We need where you work and how many you got on staff. Now, if you win, I'm going to be bringing you free Mama Tiggs pizza right to your desk. So if you want to be the most popular coworker of Everest of all times at your workplace, get you and your crew signed up right now. All right, speaking of food, we got a couple of foods that we're celebrating today with our national days of. First up, today, June 11th, is National German Chocolate Cake Day. And you gotta have, I don't know exactly what kind of frosting it is. I know it's a coconut-type frosting, but you know the German chocolate cake frosting I'm talking about. I could eat that out of a can with my bare hands. Now that I think about it, I'm pretty sure I've actually done that. Sorry, Mom, that's where that can of frosting went that one time. Anyway, today is also International Lynx Day. Now, we're not talking about like website links. We're talking about the lynx, the wild animal that belongs in the cat family with the really funny ears. That's what we're talking about. L-Y-N-X. And today is also National Corn on the Cob Day. Now, as much as I thoroughly enjoy the corn on the cob, and I do, trust me, believe me, it's kind of risk-reward, isn't it? I mean, you spend way more time, you know, picking it, husking it, cleaning it, getting all those damn hairs off of it, prepping it, cooking it, trying to figure out the best way to put butter on it. And then you got to make sure you got those little two-prong corn cobby thingies that you stick to eat it with. You got to make sure you find the right spot because you never find it right away. You know what I mean? You stick it in there and like one prong falls out, or it's too late and it drops on the plate or hits you in the face. You know what I'm talking about. Anyway, that's my dilemma with corn on the cob, but I still do love it. And last but not least, today is National Say Hi Day. Something so very, very simple, encouraging us to say hi to a stranger or say hi to that coworker, say hi to your boss, or just say hi to anybody you run into today. There you go. It's your National Days of Four today.
1: 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He's there on your morning drive. 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
6: Hot and humid weather continues today with highs in the low to mid 90s and heat index values up to 106 degrees. Strong to severe thunderstorms are expected to develop late this afternoon and this evening, bringing threat of damaging winds, hail, and heavy rain. Storm chances continue into the weekend with the highest risk for widespread rain and possible flooding Saturday night into Sunday. Cooler weather finally arrives early next week. From the 2 News Weather Center, I'm meteorologist Annie Brown.
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9: I'm Gianna Gelosi. The United States and Iran treating a new round of attacks for a second day.
10: CENTCOM says Iranian military surveillance capabilities, along with air defense systems and communication sites, were hit. In response to these strikes, the Iranians launched ballistic missiles and drones toward Gulf countries, including Kuwait and Bahrain.
9: That's Fox's Trey Yings. President Trump locks in funding for ICE and CBP through the end of his term, arguing illegal immigration surged in the Biden administration.
11: I believe it was the most insecure and unsecure border anywhere in the world. And they allowed this open border policy where millions of people came into our country unchecked, unvetted.
9: The president yesterday in the Oval Office, and the Knicks pulled off the greatest comeback in NBA Finals history, rallying from a 29-point deficit to beat the San Antonio Spurs 107-106. 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
12: News from the Radio Oklahoma News Network, I'm Ann Roberts. Today's expected to be the hottest day Oklahomans have experienced after several days of hot and humid and dangerous temps. Highs today will be in the 90s with heat indices well into the triple digits for most of the state. But some relief is coming soon. A cold front is expected to move into the state this evening, bringing chances of storms. The chances of rain will remain in the forecast. Extreme heat returns Saturday with another chance of rain Saturday through Saturday night. Republican gubernatorial candidate Chip Keating picked up some high-profile endorsements during a private campaign event in Nichols Hills Tuesday evening. Oil and gas industry giant Harold Hamm and Oklahoma football coaches Barry Switzer, Bob Stoops, and Mike Gundy were among the co-hosts at the event. More on these stories at RadioOklahomaNews.com. From the Radio Oklahoma News Network, I'm Ann Roberts.
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0: And we're back here officially now into the 7 o'clock hour on Anoki Country Thursday morning. Kane Brown helping us out right there. Now, speaking of Kane, he is going to be in Oklahoma. He's got a date August 8th in Durant at the Choctaw Casino. I'm Ron. Thanks for hanging out. Appreciate that. Looks like weather is going to be a topic of discussion today. Partly cloudy, hot and humid, 92 for a high. Now, that is going to be bringing some stuff through. Now, later on this afternoon into the evening, some storm activity, some of it could be severe, will be making its way through the Oki Country listening area. Keep your eye on the sky and just be prepared, and we'll keep you updated the best that we can. Alrighty, I'm putting the finishing touches here on our Today in History segment that's coming up, but I do know that some of the things we're going to touch on today, hot dogs, Alcatraz, and a new reality competition TV show premiered. We'll get to those details coming up in just a bit. Now, going back a few years for this, I haven't heard this one in forever. Now, it wasn't his first single, but it was one that really launched everything for him. It's Blake Shelton singing about a dog because, well, it's country music. Here's Ole Red on Oki Country. Good morning.
1: Well, I caught my wife with another man, and it cost me $99.

0: Well, it's been a couple of years, but there it is. Finally, the follow-up to his debut single from 2023, How It Oughta Be, Shane Proffitt and Long Live Country. Now, if you don't know that much about Shane, I'm going to fill in the blanks for you because I was doing some Googling here a few minutes ago. From Columbia, Tennessee, didn't start playing guitar until 2018, which isn't fair because I've been playing since the early 2000s and I still suck at it. Anyway, Shane was just playing some local gigs in the area and wound up meeting a girl at a guitar store, asked her out on a date to a sushi restaurant where, lo and behold, they just so happened to run into country singer Chris Jansen and his wife, Kelly. Now, Chris became a fan real quick and actually signed Shane to a songwriting contract, which led to Chris recording two of Shane's songs for his 2021 album, which led to Shane getting his own record deal with Big Machine Records, and now you're all caught up. Hey, it's me, Ron. Appreciate you keeping me company. All right, weather, something we're going to have to keep an eye on and talk about today. Hot and humid throughout much of the day today. Some stuff coming in, though. Some storm activity going to be moving through here later on this afternoon into tonight. Some of it could be severe. Just kind of be ready for that. Alrighty, if you haven't gotten your tickets yet, you might want to look into it because Muskogee is about to make history because for the first time ever, the PBR is headed to the Muskogee Civic Center. Two nights of thrilling world-class bull riding action, October 2nd and the 3rd. 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So swing by the box office after 9 o'clock this morning. 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All right, speaking of history, let's get into our Today in History segment. Now, this is where we take a look at some events that happened on this day, June 11th, throughout the course of time. All right, going to start off this morning in the year 1184 BC. It was on this date that the city of Troy is taken over and burned by Achaeans, which basically ended the Trojan War. On this day, in 1742, Benjamin Franklin invents his Franklin stove. Wonder where he got the name for that. On this day in 1898, the first U.S. Marines land at Guantanamo Bay, Cuba during the Spanish-American War because you can't handle the truth. Guantanamo Bay, few good men. Anyway, when you have to explain your jokes, I don't really know if it's a joke. Anyway, on this day in 1927, Charles Lindbergh is awarded the first Distinguished Flying Cross. In 1939, on this date, British ruler King George VI and Queen Elizabeth taste their first hot dogs at a party thrown by President Franklin Roosevelt at his house during that U.S. visit. In 1962, on this date, brothers John and Clarence Anglin and fellow inmate Frank Morris escape from Alcatraz, the only ones to ever do so. By the way, great movie about that starring Clint Eastwood if you ever want to check it out. Speaking of movies, hold on, I got a clip for you. Because I always have a clip for you. Speaking of movies.
1: 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Home Phone.
0: Interesting. Here's something I didn't know about this. That quote right there from the movie, listen to it. Everybody says that the quote is E.T. phone home. But actually, in the movie, he says E.T. home phone. I know you didn't know that, did you? I played that because it was on this day in 1982 that the movie E.T. the Extraterrestrial opened up in theaters. And speaking of premiering, it was on this day in 2002 that a brand new TV competition show featuring judges Simon Cowell, Paula Abdul, and Randy Jackson premiered on Fox. That's right. On this day in 2002, American Idol debuted. You know, somewhere, Brian Dunkelman is still sobbing into his pillow. Some of y'all might get that reference. Anyway, there you go. That's a quick look at some of the things that happened on this day, June 11th, throughout the course of time. That's why we call it Today in History.
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6: Hot and humid weather continues today with highs in the low to mid-90s and heat index values up to 106 degrees. Strong to severe thunderstorms are expected to develop late this afternoon and this evening, bringing threat of damaging winds, hail, and heavy rain. Storm chances continue into the weekend with the highest risk for widespread rain and possible flooding Saturday night into Sunday. Cooler weather finally arrives early next week. From the 2 News Weather Center, I'm meteorologist Annie Brown.
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Well, as of right now, he is still scheduled to be the opening night headliner at Born and Raised in September. But Justin Moore, if you follow him up on the Instagram, a couple of days ago, he announced that he is taking some time off from the road to deal with some health issues. Now, speculations are out there. Some people are saying he is dealing with the effects of a skiing accident he had recently, although I don't know where you'd go skiing this time of the year. And some folks at his last concert a few days ago said, and there is video of it, saying that he did not quite seem like himself, that something was off, apparently forgetting some lyrics or things like that. But anyway, I'm talking about Justin Moore. Hopefully he just does what he has to do, because he says he is looking forward to getting back on the road. We'll keep you updated on that. All right, speaking of that, weather, something I'm going to keep you updated on for today. Partly cloudy, warm, hot, humid today, 92 for a high. Some stuff looks to be moving in later on this afternoon into the evening. Some of the storms could be severe. Just kind of be prepared for that. Alrighty, hang tight, because coming up, I have got some news that really isn't news. Where a high school in San Diego is dealing with a sticky situation. Police in Florida weren't monkeying around with a bunch of thefts. And the folks at Coors Light are jumping on the soccer bandwagon, unveiling a new product. We'll get to those details coming up. And, oh, speaking of this guy, unfortunately, not going to make it happen yet. I was close, though, on the Powerball last night. I was five numbers away from matching one number. I wasn't even close. But I'm not giving up. It's Kenny Chesney's latest right now. Carry on here on Okie Country.

That's Tyler Farr here on Anoki Country Thursday morning. Guy walks into a bar and says, ow. Okay. That's not even the worst joke I have about that. How about a horse walks into a bar? Bartender says, why the long face? My favorite, though, is a polar bear walks into the bar. Bartender says, why the long pause? All right. I'm not sure which one is better. I think actually at this point, it's kind of figuring out to decide which one is the worst one out of those three. Anyway, it's me, Ron. Thanks for hanging out. Appreciate that. All right, if you want some really good jokes from someone who knows what they're doing, comedy returns to the Roxy Theater on Saturday night. Carol Ann Miljavik bringing her comedy to the stage. RoxyMuskogee.org if you want to check out Showtime ticket information. Now, she does have some YouTube clips out there up on her Facebook page if you want to check her out. It is a family fun night of comedy. There you go. All right, if you're ready, I'm ready, because it is time for some news that really isn't news, unless there's no other news in the news. A Florida woman dubbed the Banana Chip Bandit is now in custody. Police say 59-year-old Annette Nichols repeatedly stole bags of banana chips from a Publix supermarket near her home in Vero Beach. Now, employees say that she would sometimes pay for a few bags, but then skip the rest at the self-checkout. Investigators say the thefts happened on multiple occasions, totaling about $300. Now, when officers caught up with her, she admitted to the thefts, saying she didn't exactly know why she was stealing something so stupid. A search of her car turned up 13 bags of banana chips. She's now facing a misdemeanor theft charge and was released after posting bond. Apparently, police weren't monkeying around at trying to peel back more details on this. Right, speaking of police, police in San Diego are investigating a costly act of vandalism at Patrick Henry High School. Someone broke onto campus and glued the locks of nearly 200 doors shut during finals week. Now, according

0: Fires continue. Now, authorities believe the vandal acted alone, and the investigation remains ongoing. Well, looks like the suspects have sealed their fate with this sticky situation. I know, I think I used all my good jokes on the bartender ones earlier. Anyway, folks, at Coors Light launching a new product today called the Taller Boy. It is an 18-inch tall stainless steel canister designed to hold and insulate three standard size beer cans all at the same time. Now, this is part of a soccer marketing campaign because the World Cup kicks off today. Inspired by the legendary announcer Andre Cantor and his famous ultra-extended goal score call. Now, instead of the word gold, being on printed on the side, the giant canister stretches out the brand's name, Coors, with 14 O's. And if you want one, get on the stick. They go on sale today at noon on the Coors Light website for $30. But act fast because supplies are limited. There you go. And that's why we call it news. That really isn't news unless there's no other news in the news.
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2: Why does God get angry? Why can he not be tolerant and tender, and why can he not be that way all the time? Something within us would love to have a God who never got angry, a God who accepted all that we did. Sometimes we may even think that the God and Father of Jesus is just such a God. Doesn't it say that God is love? But then there's Micah chapter 1 and the verses 1 through 7. There God anger melts mountains, splits valleys, and makes Samaria a heap of rubble. How can such a God be a God of love? Movies allow us to witness horrible acts of evil. In one, we see the brutality of the Nazis. In another, we see the savagery of Cambodia's Khmer Rouge. We're shocked, numbed, and sickened. If we, of limited love, are so affected, how does God feel? His love is as big as forever. You see, God gets angry because he hates evil. God hates evil because he loves people. When we love as he does, the attraction of sin fades and dies. Love really does conquer. It even conquers our sin.
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with the guys from Old Dominion right there and making good time. Hopefully you're making good time out there on this Okie Country Thursday morning. I'm Ron. Speaking of the guys from Old Dominion, if you're curious, if you're thinking about it, they have just announced the lineup and they're getting ready for their second annual Moon Crush Oldies Beach Vacation. Now, it's going to take place October 1st through the 3rd in Miramar Beach, Florida. Now, those guys are going to be headlining two of the nights, separate nights. Also on the bill, Darius Rucker, Flo Rida, because why not, Jake Owen, Phil Vassar, and Uncle Cracker. If you want to check out more, oldiesbeach.com has more information on that. All righty, coming up in our sort of sports report, Patrick Mahomes makes big-time history. Charles Barkley speaks up, and something is going to be missing from this year's World Cup. Now, speaking of sports, don't forget that this Sunday is officially Muskogee Community Day with the Tulsa Drillers. Now, this was all put together by the Muskogee Youth Sports Alliance, and the cool thing is you can be a part of it because proceeds from the ticket sales for Sunday's game are going to help out support the Muskogee Youth Sports Alliance. If you want some more information, check out their Facebook page and be a part of it and go on out there and have some fun and support that program. All right, in the meantime, this might be a fitting song with our upcoming weather situation today because hot, humid, 91 today. Good chance of some storm activity coming through late this afternoon into evening. And some of it could be severe. Just be prepared. Here's Luke Combs and When It Rains, It Pours here on Okie Country. Sunday.

0: OK Country 101.7 with the latest from Ashley McBride. And what have we done? Well, welcome to a Thursday morning. I'm Ron. Hot, humid out there today. High topping out at about 92, but some stuff. Pretty good chance of some stuff rolling through later on this afternoon into the evening. Some of it could be severe. Just kind of keep an eye on the sky. Be prepared, and we'll keep you updated the best that we can. Speaking of that, we do have a forecast from the folks at 2 News Weather coming up here right after the break. All right, make sure to join us Saturday night. It's a nice, relaxing Saturday night as we kind of go back a little bit. Throw back to the good old days with our weekend in the country. Because Saturday night's beginning at 6 o'clock. We spotlight 1 week between 1975 and 1999. We count down the top 20 songs from that week and take a look at what was going on in the world at that time. So join us, if you would, please. Weekend in the Country, Saturday nights beginning at 6 o'clock. All right, we got some... I dropped my paper. There we go. All right, we got our sort of sports report here this morning. Actually, the first one is not a sort of story. History has been made. Patrick Mahomes is now the first NFL player with a contract worth more than $500 million. That's billion with a B. Say it with me. $1 billion. Now, his original contract that was signed in 2020 paid him $450 million. Now, the new one has added 2 years to the deal, keeping him in Kansas City through the 2033 season. That new contract, valued at around $504.75 million, and could reach as much as $522 million through incentives and performance bonuses. While Charles Barkley is never a loss for words, he says he's not worried about getting in trouble with ESPN after making a joke during one of the recent NBA Finals games. Now this all took place because Cardi B was performing at halftime, and the guys were watching it, and Barkley joked that because of the outfit she was wearing, she should change her name to Cardi D instead of Cardi B. Now that obviously prompted some laughter from the studio crew, including Shaq. And then Charles had a chance to talk about it a little bit more on the Dan Patrick Show.
1: Does anybody say anything to you? When's the last time management or somebody said, Chuck, can't say that?
2: Dan, you know I'm hoping they fire me. I got six or seven years left on my contract that they know I got no chance of doing. I would love for them to fire me and have to pay me for the next 6 or 7 years. So, you know, I was talking to my agent. I was like, what can I do to get fired where they have to pay me for the whole 6, 7 years?
1: Yeah.
0: Charles Barkley, you gotta love him. You gotta absolutely just love him. And the World Cup kicks off today. Now, some of you are excited, some of you are not. But anyway, two matches today. Mexico versus South Africa. South Korea taking on Czechia. I think I'm pronouncing that right. Team USA kicks off their action tomorrow against Paraguay. Now, all 104 matches will be broadcast either on Fox or FS1 and are being streamed on Fox One. And speaking of the World Cup, something will be missing from this year's event. Those ridiculous, annoying vuvuzelas, I believe they're called. Those big, long, wooden things that kind of sound like a swarm of really angry bees. You won't see them, or better yet, you won't hear them, because FIFA has banned them from all of the World Cup venues. There you go. That's our sort of sports report for this one. You want a real sports report? I got one for you. Hang on. It's coming up here in just a moment.
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4: 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The College World Series begins tomorrow in Omaha for Oklahoma. They won't play their first game until Saturday when they are set to match up against Alabama. That half of the bracket is nothing but SEC teams, as Georgia and Texas will play the other game on Saturday. Tomorrow, the two matchups, Ole Miss, another SEC team, playing North Carolina, and then West Virginia and Troy are set to match up against each other. Major League Baseball, the Texas Rangers played 10 innings yesterday, but they defeat the Kansas City Royals by a 6-4 score as Elias Diaz hit a go-ahead double in the 10th inning. Rangers and Rockies wrap up the series today. Cardinals beat the Mets 9-2. That series wraps up today as well.
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10: Hot and humid weather continues today with highs in the low to mid-90s and heat index values up to 106 degrees. Strong to severe thunderstorms are expected to develop late this afternoon and this evening, bringing threat of damaging winds, hail, and heavy rain. Storm chances continue into the weekend with the highest risk for widespread rain and possible flooding Saturday night into Sunday. Cooler weather finally arrives early next week. From the 2 News Weather Center, I'm meteorologist Annie Brown.
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13: News. I'm CJ Papa. For a second straight night, U.S. forces launched strikes into Iran.
14: USS Michael Murphy, a guided missile destroyer, launching Tomahawks into Iran, hitting targets outside the capital. In a statement, Central Command said, quote, CENTCOM forces launched strikes on Iranian military surveillance capabilities, communication systems, and air defense sites across Iran.
13: Fox's Lucas Tomlinson at the White House. Strikes follow the downing of a U.S. Army helicopter earlier this week.
15: My understanding is that there's a new equation for the Iranians because they were unwilling to make a good faith deal at the negotiating table. And I asked the president, if they don't sign the deal, what's going to happen? And he said, we'll bomb the S out of them tomorrow night.
13: President Trump calling Fox's Trey Yanks from the Situation Room. More than 150 million Americans under the risk of severe storms today in at least 20 states. 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
16: News from the Radio Oklahoma News Network. I'm Ann Roberts. All 77 county election boards are expected to be busy today. State Capitol correspondent Trey Davis has more.
17: Early voting in the primary election for Congress, statewide offices, legislators, county officials, and a state question is underway today. You can vote in person absentee at your county election board. The polls are open from 8 a.m. to 6 p.m. today and Friday and from 8 a.m. to 2 p.m. Saturday.
16: A Tulsa man missing for several days is found alive under a bridge. 36-year-old Stephen Russell had not been seen since Sunday. The Tulsa County Sheriff's Office says it's unclear how long Russell had been under the bridge. He was transferred to a hospital to be treated for heat exposure. More on these stories at RadioOklahomaNews.com. From the Radio Oklahoma News Network, I'm Ann Roberts.
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0: That.
1: With Jason Aldean and John Morgan with Friends Like That. It's me, Ron. Now, you may recognize that name, John Morgan, because he has a hit of his own right now climbing up the charts with Kid Myself. But that's the one song that kind of got him in the door. Well, I mean, he was a songwriter, but by happenstance, and I don't know if anybody still uses that word happenstance anymore, but he just happened to meet two of the band members from Jason Aldean. Now, that turned into friendship, turned into songwriting, and there you go. All right, today, again, hot, humid, 92 today. But you might want to get your lawn chairs, a beverage, and your camera ready, because who doesn't love a good storm? Well, as long as nobody gets hurt and there isn't really severe damage. But it looks like some stuff is going to be moving on through the area here. Later on this afternoon into tonight, storm activity, some of it could be severe. We'll keep you updated throughout the day with our good folks at the 2 News Weather Crew. Alrighty, coming up, I do have some national notes to run through as Ella Langley continues to have a record-breaking year. John Party celebrates 10 years, and a local band from the area is getting ready to play a very big stage in September. Now, speaking of playing stages, I've talked about this before, but I want to make sure that we can make this happen. Country star Drew Baldridge is looking for farms across the country to host free concerts of his. Now, I put that post up on our Facebook page, and Drew Baldridge himself actually responded and commented, "Well, I do love Oklahoma." Actually, I don't know if he sounds like that, but he actually commented on it, which I think is a good sign. But we got to get your farm submitted for selection, I guess is the way to put that. So head on over to our Facebook page and get your farm into this contest. All righty, continuing on to the boys from Low Cash. This is Wrong Hearts here on Hokie Country.

0: Making our way through an Elkie Country Thursday morning with Morgan Wallen and Thought You Should Know. Well, thanks for hanging out. Appreciate that. I'm Ron. 92, hot, humid. Good chance of some storm kind of stuff moving through late this afternoon and into the evening. Just be ready and be prepared. Now, speaking of the hot weather, I gotta tell you what me and my neighbor Dave did yesterday. Now, we've been talking about this for a while. All right, so for the past 2 years, my neighborhood has a pretty bad wasp situation going on. And after going through several cans of Raid and using everything from a fly swatter to a dinner plate to try to combat these things, we finally did what we've been talking about. So we went on over to Okie Mart and picked up two of those electric bug zapper rackets. Let me tell you what, I haven't had that much fun with my clothes on for a long, long time. It was, some of the other neighbors started coming around trying to figure out what we were doing. And when we told them, they just laughed. And they stuck around because when you hit one, you get zzz, and every time that happened, everybody would cheer. They cheered us like we were playing in center court at Wimbledon. I think we got a good couple of dozen, and I'll tell you what, to be honest, I'm a little excited about going back out there this afternoon. So, highly suggest that. You get a little bit of a workout, and you have some fun, and you take care of some of those damn wasps out there. All right, I got some national notes here to run through. Ella Langley continues her unbelievable 2026. Now, Ella and Miranda knew they had something special when they wrote the song Choosin' Texas, but they didn't know how special. Billboard magazine reports that that song is now entering its 28th week at number one on its Hot Country Songs chart, making it the longest leading hit by a woman since the chart started in 1958. Now, in addition to that, Ella has also locked down the other two top three spots with her songs Be Her and I Can't Love You Anymore with Morgan Wallen. John Party getting ready to celebrate 10 years. His 10th anniversary edition of the album California Sunrise, which is going to include three new songs, will be available in limited edition vinyl beginning this Friday. All right, Alan Jackson's final performance on June 29th is going to be filmed for an upcoming TV special. It's called Last Call, One More for the Road. The finale is going to take place at Nashville's Nissan Stadium. Now, it's already sold out, so you can't go. That's why this is great news. Some of the performers set to hit the stage: George Strait, Luke Combs, Lainey Wilson, Carrie Underwood, Luke Bryan, Miranda Lambert, Eric Church, Riley Green, and more. And speaking of hitting the stage, our very own Turnpike Troubadours are getting ready for a gig of the lifetime. The annual Farm Aid Benefit Concert is set for Virginia Beach on September 26th. Now, as always, it's going to be headlined by Willie Nelson, Neil Young, John Mellencamp, and Dave Matthews, plus the Turnpike Troubadours. Tickets for it go on sale this Friday. There you go. There's some Nashville notes for you this morning.
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7: Hot and humid weather continues today with highs in the low to mid-90s and heat index values up to 106 degrees. Strong to severe thunderstorms are expected to develop late this afternoon and this evening, bringing threat of damaging winds, hail, and heavy rain. Storm chances continue into the weekend with the highest risk for widespread rain and possible flooding Saturday night into Sunday. Cooler weather finally arrives early next week. From the 2 News Weather Center, I'm meteorologist Annie Brown.
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Well, we talked about that guy earlier in the hour, and I kind of wish now that I had looked ahead and noticed I was going to play a song from him. But anyway, Drew Baldridge right there, and she's somebody's daughter. Now, we could be a part of something really cool with Drew Baldridge. Now, check out all the information up on our Facebook page. How would you like Drew Baldridge to play your farm for free? Well, might happen. Again, check it out up on our Facebook page. All right, coming up on Sunday, June 21st, marking the 10th anniversary of Make Music Day in Muskogee. Now, this is where you have a ton of different performers all over the city at all different locations performing live free music of all genres, plus Sunday Fun Day at Honor Heights Park. Now, if you would like to be a performer, or if your business would like to be one of the performance locations, reach out to the folks and let them know, and they'll get you signed up free of charge. All right, hang on, because coming up, we're going to head on over to Tinseltown, as they say, for some Hollywood happenings. Looks like director Oliver Stone is returning with a new movie, and a reboot of a popular 90s sitcom is being talked about. We'll get to those details coming up. Now it's Eric Church, Morgan Wallen, Tim McGraw, and Hardy. This is MacArthur on Okie Country. My name-

0: back.
1: That's right. It's been sitting in the storage closet all winter and all spring long, but it's ready to come back out. That's right. The box is back. The ultimate backyard makeover is back. Now, last year, we did cotton balls. Now, since we did that, we can't use cotton balls anymore. But we have come up with something just as fun and just as unique. Now, the box is going to be out and about at several exclusive locations throughout the next couple of 3 months or so. Now, these are places, these are the only places where folks can come on out and put the guests in to be entered into the ultimate backyard makeover. Now, I bring this up because if your place of business or where you work would like to be one of these exclusive locations for the box, get a hold of us. Because we can make that happen. Give Shell a shout. Give me a shout. Call Margaret. Send Carrier Pigeon. Doesn't matter. Just get a hold of us and we can make that all happen. But it is back. The ultimate backyard makeover. Bigger, better, more. That sounded like the $6 million man there, didn't it? We can make him faster, stronger. We have the technology. Or something like that. Ning, ning, ning, ning, ning, ning, ning, ning, ning, ning, ning, ning, ning. Hey, we got some Hollywood news here to get to. Sorry, I'm babbling too much here this morning. Wait, I got the wrong page up. I'm sorry, I'm excited about the ultimate backyard makeover, to be honest with you. All right, a third Jump Street movie is happening. Please try to contain your excitement. Jonah Hill, Channing Tatum, and Ice Cube are in talks to return for 24 Jump Street, the long-awaited sequel to 2014's 22 Jump Street. Long-awaited? Well, at least they didn't say highly anticipated, because I don't think that would be true. Anyway, actor Miles Teller has signed on to star in Copperhead. It is a new crime thriller. Now, the film centers on a botched undercover drug deal in West Texas, where a veteran detective and a young federal agent are forced to work together to uncover a conspiracy operating within their own task force. In a world. Anyway, filmmaker Oliver Stone is back with a new movie. He's added several big names to the cast of his upcoming drama called White Lies. Josh Hartnett, Lela George are now going to be joined by Homer Gere, who I think, I'm not sure, is that Richard Gere's kid? I think, I'm not sure. Anyway, Yvonne Chapman, Ellen Barkin, William Dafoe, and Michael Douglas are now all on board. And a potential revival of the popular 90s sitcom Home Improvement remains in limbo. Now, Tim Allen, where did that come from? Tim Allen spoke out recently in an interview saying that ongoing personality conflicts among former cast members is a key obstacle right now that they're trying to overcome. Now, Allen said that they've talked about bringing back the series for years now, and he believes that fans would embrace it, but they're having trouble putting it together, mainly with the actors who played the boys, because Taryn Noah Smith and Jonathan Taylor Thomas have both quit acting, and Zachary Ty Bryan is currently serving a 16-month jail sentence in California. So whether it's going to happen or not, I don't know. Well, there you go. Some Hollywood news for you this morning.
2: He's there when you wake up. 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
6: Hot and humid weather continues today with highs in the low to mid-90s and heat index values up to 106 degrees. Strong to severe thunderstorms are expected to develop late this afternoon and this evening, bringing threat of damaging winds, hail, and heavy rain. Storm chances continue into the weekend with the highest risk for widespread rain and possible flooding Saturday night into Sunday. Cooler weather finally arrives early next week. From the 2 News Weather Center, I'm meteorologist Annie Brown.
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0: Country 101.7 with Jordan Davis. Something there that I don't think that I've ever done. Have you slow danced in a parking lot? Oh, wait, time out. I just remembered. Porterfield Country Music Festival, Marinette, Wisconsin, with a girl named Jessica. That's all the details I can give you at this time. It's me, Ron. Thanks for hanging out, making our way through the 9 o'clock hour here on the Soaky Country Thursday morning. Hang tight. I've got Luke Bryan, Thomas. I almost said Luke Perry. God. Luke Bryan, Thomas Rhett, Blake Shelton on the way. Plus, your two news weather forecasts as we get ready for some stuff that may be making its way through here later on this afternoon into this evening. Good chance of some storm activity. Some of it could be severe. We'll get to those details coming up in just a couple minutes. But in the meantime, I do have some things that are trending out there today for this June 11th. Had to wait for the big boom there, 2026. Well, the forks. All right, people in Fort Gibson, from now on, I'm going to refer to you as forks, apparently. The folks in Fort Gibson going to be working on a new sidewalk project near the high school. Now, it's going to add about a half mile of sidewalk along Poplar Street from Willie Road to South Ross. And it's going to connect that existing sidewalk near Willie Road. Construction is expected to start in February, and a completion date has not been determined. Well, congratulations to the folks at the Muskogee Phoenix, taking home several awards recently from the Oklahoma Press Association. They won awards for news content, editorial writing, large space advertising, sports coverage, sales promotion, and photography. Congratulations. All right, if you're driving out there in a Chrysler Jeep Wrangler or a Chrysler Gladiator, you might want to pay attention. Now, a recall is in effect for more than 1 million of these vehicles. Now, the dates are 2021 through 2025, and it's because of a wiring issue in the electric power steering pump that could overheat and spark a fire even when the vehicle is parked and turned off. The company is warning owners to park their vehicles outside and away from buildings until repairs can be made. Any questions? Hop on over to your local dealer and find out some more. All right, if you own an Apple Watch, get ready because you're about to be spanked, and not in a good way. Apple's new watch OS 27 update is going to leave several Apple Watch models behind. Now, the new AI-focused software introduces new features, but it requires new hardware to run. Now, the watches that are going to be losing support are the Apple Watch SE, the second generation, Apple Watch Series 6, 7, and 8, and the original Apple Watch Ultra. Now, a lot of people are not too happy about this. Now, if you own one of these unsupported watches, you'll still be able to use them, but you won't receive the latest features and eventually will lose compatibility with some of the apps. Not good at all. It's weird because this Apple Watch Ultra only came out less than 4 years ago, and they were calling it the premium device that you must have. You know, whatever. There you go. It's a quick look at just some of the things that are trending out there for today, this Thursday, June 11th.
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6: Hot and humid weather continues today with highs in the low to mid-90s and heat index values up to 106 degrees. Strong to severe thunderstorms are expected to develop late this afternoon and this evening, bringing threat of damaging winds, hail, and heavy rain. Storm chances continue into the weekend with the highest risk for widespread rain and possible flooding Saturday night into Sunday. Cooler weather finally arrives early next week. From the 2 News Weather Center, I'm meteorologist Annie Brown.
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0: With Thomas Rhett and Make Me Wanna here on Anoki Country Thursday morning, I'm Ron. Well, mark it down on the calendar. Thomas is going to be coming through the area September 19th. He's got to stop at the BOK in Tulsa. All right, and get ready. A little bit of weather might be headed our way later on this afternoon into tonight. Some storm activity is a possibility. Some of it could be severe. Otherwise, another hot and humid one out there. Actually, I was just outside. Pretty good wind is kicking up out there as well. High at around 92. Heat index, though, well above 100. All right, get ready as we are about to make history in Muskogee, because for the first time ever, the PBR is headed to the Muskogee Civic Center. It's part of the PBR Ram Challenger Series. Two nights of exciting, thrilling, world-class bull riding action, October 2nd and 3rd. 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All right, speaking of history, let's run through our Today in History. Now, this is where we take a look at some events that happened on this day, June 11th, throughout the course of time. Let's begin this morning way back in the year 1184 B.C. It was on this date that the city of Troy is taken over and burned by Achaeans, basically ending the Trojan War. On this day in 1742, Benjamin Franklin invents what was known as the, or is known as the, Franklin stove. Could have been the Ben stove. Now, Franklin stove sounds better than the Ben stove, doesn't it? In 1898, on this day, the first U.S. Marines land at Guantanamo Bay, Cuba during the Spanish-American War because you can't handle the truth. Some of you get that. On this day in 1927, Charles Lindbergh is awarded the first Distinguished Flying Cross. In 1939, on this day, British ruler King George VI and Queen Elizabeth taste their very first hot dogs at a party thrown by President Franklin Roosevelt at his house. In 1962, on this day, brothers John and Clarence Anglin, along with fellow inmate Frank Morris, escaped from Alcatraz, the only ones to ever do so. By the way, great movie about that starring Clint Eastwood, if you ever want to check that out. I can't remember the name of it, though. I think it's simply Escape from Alcatraz. I think. Anyway, Google it. All right, speaking of movies, it was on this day in 1982. And I got a clip here for it because there's an interesting tidbit about this clip.
1: 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Home Phone.
0: See, now, if you listen to that again very carefully, it's going to play again here in a second.
1: 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Home Phone.
0: Now, we all say, and you've said it, E.T. Phone Home. But if you listen to that clip, and it's actually in the script, the real line is E.T. Home Phone.
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0: Now I bring that up because it was on this day in 1982 that the movie E.T. the Extraterrestrial opened up in theaters. And on this day in 2002, a new competition/reality show made its debut. Featuring judges Simon Cowell, Paula Abdul, and Randy Jackson. That's right. It was on this day in 2002 that American Idol made its network debut. And you know, somewhere, Brian Dunkelman is still sobbing into his pillow. And there you go. That's a quick look at some of the things that happened on this.

0: Day, June 11th, throughout the course of time. That's why we call it Today in History. Google him. You'll figure it out.
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4: Hot and humid weather continues today with highs in the low to mid-90s and heat index values up to 106 degrees. Strong to severe thunderstorms are expected to develop late this afternoon and this evening, bringing threat of damaging winds, hail, and heavy rain. Storm chances continue into the weekend with the highest risk for widespread rain and possible flooding Saturday night into Sunday. Cooler weather finally arrives early next week. From the Two News Weather Center, I'm meteorologist Annie Brown.
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6: Fox News, I'm Chris Foster. President Trump says there will be more bombing in Iran tonight.
7: It'll be a bigger, more powerful.
6: The president on Fox and Friends.
7: They're really in submission. They just don't know it yet.
6: He says he'd prefer to capture Karg Island, in Iran's main oil export facility.
7: I don't know that America has the stomach for it, to be honest with you. You're going to make a fortune, but I don't know that America has the stomach. I think they'd like to see us come home.
6: There have been more airstrikes by both sides today. UK Defense Minister John Healey resigns.
8: He wants more money for the British Armed Forces. In his letter of resignation, he tells Prime Minister Keir Starmer, "You have been unable to commit the resources that the nation needs to defend the country at this time of rising threats."
6: Fox's Jonathan Savage in London. Wholesale inflation is 6.5% annually, is the highest in 4 years. 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
14: 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I'm Ann Roberts.
15: Purcell police will release the identity of a man found shot in his home earlier this week. According to police, they believe Anthony Morris was shot by his son during a domestic dispute. Investigators say John Morris has been cooperative with police. Detectives are investigating whether Anthony Morris was the aggressor in the incident. No arrests have been made, and the investigation is still ongoing. Sand Springs Public Schools has temporarily disabled student email accounts as it investigates AI-generated deepfake images of administrators in inappropriate situations were distributed through school platforms. Charles Page High School families received the unsuitable notices, and officials say students found responsible for creating or sharing the images could face disciplinary actions. More on these stories at RadioOklahomaNews.com. From the Radio Oklahoma News Network, I'm Ann Roberts.
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That's Jordan Davis kicking off 5 in a row. Still have Hardy, Bailey Zimmerman, and Dierks Bentley on the way. Right now, Luke Combs back in the saddle on Okie Country.

0: Hardy wrapping up five in a row on Oaky Country 101.7. Good morning, I'm Ryan Diamond. 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
5: Hot and humid weather continues today with highs in the low to mid 90s and heat index values up to 106 degrees. Strong to severe thunderstorms are expected to develop late this afternoon and this evening, bringing threat of damaging winds, hail, and heavy rain. Storm chances continue into the weekend with the highest risk for widespread rain and possible flooding Saturday night into Sunday. Cooler weather finally arrives early next week. From the 2 News Weather Center, I'm meteorologist Annie Brown.
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0: Oogie Country, 101.7. That's Granger Smith and Backroad Song. How you doing? I'm Ryan Diamond. Today is Thursday, June 11th, 2026. Today is National Seersucker Day, National German Chocolate Cake Day, National Corn on the Cob Day, International Yarn Bombing Day, International Lynx Day, National Make Life Beautiful Day, KBG Syndrome Awareness Day, and Say Hi Day. And that's what your day has in store for you. I've got Chris Jensen in store for you next on Oakey Country.
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6: Hot and humid weather continues today with highs in the low to mid 90s and heat index values up to 106 degrees. Strong to severe thunderstorms are expected to develop late this afternoon and this evening, bringing threat of damaging winds, hail, and heavy rain. Storm chances continue into the weekend with the highest risk for widespread rain and possible flooding Saturday night into Sunday. Cooler weather finally arrives early next week. From the 2 News Weather Center, I'm meteorologist Annie Brown.
7: Hi, I'm Big Steve Kelly, the host of Retro Country USA. 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

Okie Country, 101.7, that's Ella Langley, kicking off five in a row. Still have Sam Hunt, Dan and Shay, and Brantley Gilbert on the way. Right now, Carly Pierce and Lee Bryce. And I hope you're happy now on Okie Country.

0: Sam Hunt wrapping up five in a row on Oakey Country 101.7. Good morning, I'm Ryan Diamond. Hey, don't forget Alan Jackson's Last Call, One More for the Road concert finale will air as a special later on this year on NBC. We'll share all the details as soon as we get them. Also, Kenny Chesney has added three songs to his unreleased but supposedly finished forthcoming album. No other details are available at this time. Little country news for you this morning. Stick around, I've got your useless fact of the day on the way. Kane Brown up next on Oakey Country 101.7.
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5: Hot and humid weather continues today with highs in the low to mid-90s and heat index values up to 106 degrees. Strong to severe thunderstorms are expected to develop late this afternoon and this evening, bringing threat of damaging winds, hail, and heavy rain. Storm chances continue into the weekend with the highest risk for widespread rain and possible flooding Saturday night into Sunday. Cooler weather finally arrives early next week. From the 2 News Weather Center, I'm meteorologist Annie Brown.
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0: Okie Country, 101.7. That's Jason Aldean and Big Green Tractor. How you doing? I'm Ryan Diamond. It is time now for your useless fact of the day. General Santa Anna ordered his amputated leg to be buried with full military honors.
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0: Morgan and Kid Myself on Okie Country 101.7. How you doing? I'm Ryan Diamond. Hey, don't forget, Saturday nights you can join us for Weekend in the Country, where at 6 o'clock we'll go back and spotlight one week between 1975 and 1999. We'll count down the top 20 songs from that week and take a look at what was going on in the world at that time. It's Weekend in the Country, Saturday nights right here on Okie Country.
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7: Hot and humid weather continues today with highs in the low to mid-90s and heat index values up to 106 degrees. Strong to severe thunderstorms are expected to develop late this afternoon and this evening, bringing threat of damaging winds, hail, and heavy rain. Storm chances continue into the weekend with the highest risk for widespread rain and possible flooding Saturday night into Sunday. Cooler weather finally arrives early next week. From the 2 News Weather Center, I'm meteorologist Sandy Brown.
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Tucker Wetmore kicking off five in a row on Okie Country 101.7. 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
1: 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Good afternoon. I'm Ryan Diamond. 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
6: A sunny and hot day ahead with temperatures getting into the low 90s. Heat advisors are in place with some areas seeing heat indices close to 106. This afternoon, we'll see storms and showers roll through that could be severe that'll continue into the overnight hours. Tonight, we'll cool down into those upper 60s before warming back up into those mid 80s. From the 2 News Weather Center, I'm meteorologist Matthew Wisnick.
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0: Okie Country 101.7. That's Luke Bryan, and I don't want this night to end. How you doing? I'm Ryan Diamond. It is time now for your lunchtime laugh. Here's Lachlan Patterson.
1: Don't trust my mailman. Saw my mailman delivering the mail at 9:30 at night with a little head flashlight on. Just opened my door. Hey, man, you can just come by tomorrow. It's cool. It's fine. I got a letter from the U.S. Postal Service saying we're making improvements. Well, obviously not, or you would have emailed that letter to me. Okay? That's weird. It's a little... All right. A little bit. I got a wedding invitation in the mail. Those are the worst. Ugh. That's not an invitation. That's a subpoena, just so you know. Okay? Should that one be delivered by a sheriff? Why did they make the date so far away on the invitation? Relax, you're not the Olympics, okay?
2: 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Oklahoma State baseball Aiden Miola and Colin Ritchie have each been named Collegiate All-Americans by Perfect Game, and then Ritchie was also named an All-American by the National Collegiate Baseball Writers Association. Speaking of college baseball, Oklahoma, they are set to open up their run in the College World Series. They are going to do that on Saturday. Their first game is scheduled to be played against Alabama. Major League Baseball, the Rangers over the Royals in 10 innings yesterday, 6-4. Series wraps today. Cardinals win their sixth straight. They beat the Mets by a 9-2 score. That series wraps today. The Cardinals will have right-hand pitcher Hunter Dobbins on the mound.
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0: Zach Thompson, South of Sanity on Okie Country 101.7. Good afternoon. I'm Ryan Diamond. 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
9: A sunny and hot day ahead with temperatures getting into the low 90s. Heat advisories are in place with some areas seeing heat indices close to 106. This afternoon, we'll see storms and showers roll through that could be severe that'll continue into the overnight hours. Tonight, we'll cool down into those upper 60s before warming back up into those mid-80s. From the 2 News Weather Center, I'm meteorologist Matthew Wisnick.
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1: 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Still have Nate Smith, Chase Matthews, and Jason Aldean on the way. 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

0: to wrap it up five in a row on Okie Country 101.7. Good afternoon. I'm Ryan Diamond. Stick around. 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
6: A sunny and hot day ahead with temperatures getting into the low 90s. Heat advisories are in place with some areas seeing heat indices close to 106. This afternoon, we'll see storms and showers roll through that could be severe that'll continue into the overnight hours. Tonight, we'll cool down into those upper 60s before warming back up into those mid 80s. From the 2 News Weather Center, I'm meteorologist Matthew Wisnick.
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0: Okie Country, 101.7, that's Luke Combs and Hurricane. How you doing? I'm Ryan Diamond. It is time now for the Thursday edition of Stupid News. Well, a Florida woman dubbed the Banana Chip Bandit is now in custody. Police say 59-year-old Annette Nichols repeatedly stole bags of banana chips from a public supermarket near her home in Vero Beach. They say she would sometimes pay for a few bags, but then skip the rest at self-checkout. Investigators say the thefts happened on multiple occasions, totaling about $300, and even led store staff to limit how many bags they put out. When officers caught up with her, Nichols admitted to the theft, saying she didn't know why she was stealing something so stupid. A search of her car turned up 13 bags of banana chips. She's now facing a misdemeanor theft charge and was released after posting bond. Guess you could say she went bananas. That's stupid news for your Thursday. Shane Proffitt up next on Okie Country 101.7.
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0: Ella Langley and Morgan Wallen. It's called I Can't Love You Anymore. How you doing? I'm Ryan Diamond. Hey, don't forget the Muskogee Farmers Market is back in full swing every Saturday and Wednesday morning from 8 until noon in front of the Civic Center. 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
6: A sunny and hot day ahead with temperatures getting into the low 90s. Heat advisories are in place with some areas seeing heat indices close to 106. This afternoon, we'll see storms and showers roll through that could be severe that'll continue into the overnight hours. Tonight, we'll cool down into those upper 60s before warming back up into those mid 80s. From the 2 News Weather Center, I'm meteorologist Matthew Wisnick.
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Okie Country, 101.7, that's a Langley kicking off 5 in a row. Still have Cody Johnson, Old Dominion, and Brantley Gilbert on the way right now. Bailey Zimmerman and Religiously on Okie Country, 101.7.

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0: Cody Johnson wrapping up five in a row on Okie Country 101.7. Good afternoon. I'm Ryan Diamond. Stick around. Your dad joke of the day on the way. Thomas Rhett up next on Okie Country 101.7.
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5: A sunny and hot day ahead with temperatures getting into the low 90s. Heat advisors are in place with some areas seeing heat indices close to 106. This afternoon, we'll see storms and showers roll through that could be severe that'll continue into the overnight hours. Tonight, we'll cool down into those upper 60s before warming back up into those mid-80s. From the 2 News Weather Center, I'm meteorologist Matthew Wisnick.
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0: Okie Country, 101.7, that's Sugarland and Stay. How you doing? I'm Ryan Diamond. It is time now for your dad joke of the day. What do you call a funny mountain? 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

Blake Shelton and Gunna on Okie Country 101.7. I'm Ryan Diamond. That's around for me, but not for you. Maverick's going to take over the cockpit. I'll be back in the morning, 10 a.m. Going to leave you with music from Kenny Chesney. It's called Carry On. Remember, if you ain't laughing, you ain't living. Maverick's up next on Okie Country.

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5: A sunny and hot day ahead with temperatures getting into the low 90s. Heat advisors are in place with some areas seeing heat indices close to 106. This afternoon, we'll see storms and showers roll through that could be severe that'll continue into the overnight hours. Tonight, we'll cool down into those upper 60s before warming back up into those mid 80s. From the 2 News Weather Center, I'm meteorologist Matthew Wisnick.
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Maverick Thursday with George Strait, Cody Johnson, Luke Bryan in minutes. 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

0: Okie Country 101.7. Love you. Miss you. Mean it. Luke Bryan there. Rick Walker here. All right, Matt Stell, Celestial Alcozer. Oh, I love that Midnight Blues song. I'm going to play that. Ashley McBride's Big Hit 2 coming up, and Rascal Flatts on the way as well. Well, we've got the PBR coming to town. Are you ready for this? First time the PBR has ever come to Muskogee. It's going to be in October. Tickets are going to sell out. In fact, they are going quickly. I was looking at a website just yesterday. Don't miss out. Grab up your tickets to see the PBR coming up in October. You can go to etix.com. You can go to the Muskogee Civic Center's website. Grab up your tickets for the PBR. It's going to be amazing. Okie Country 101.7. She can
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6: A sunny and hot day ahead with temperatures getting into the low 90s. Heat advisors are in place with some areas seeing heat indices close to 106. This afternoon, we'll see storms and showers roll through that could be severe that'll continue into the overnight hours. Tonight, we'll cool down into those upper 60s before warming back up into those mid 80s. From the 2 News Weather Center, I'm meteorologist Matthew Wisnett.
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0: Okie Country 101.7 in Rascal Flats. All right, Maverick here, coming back with Hudson Westbrook. Love that Painted You Pretty song. Play that. Lee Bryce and Hardy's great song, MacArthur, with Eric Church and Morgan Wallen and Tim McGraw. Somebody sent me an email yesterday and said, Hardy should do a song with John Party. Then they could be Hardy Hardy. Yeah, that's nice. Probably not the first time they've heard that. All right, Jordan Davis and Jelly Roll coming up too before 4 o'clock. From Okie Country 101.7.
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She said, honey, what would you do if you'd have never met me? I just laughed, said, I don't know.

0: Country 101.7 in MacArthur. There's Hardy with Eric Church, Morgan Wallington, and McGraw. All right, we'll play Jordan Davis and Jelly Roll and Kelsey's great song, Yeah Boy, coming up here.
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5: A sunny and hot day ahead with temperatures getting into the low 90s. Heat advisories are in place with some areas seeing heat indices close to 106. This afternoon, we'll see storms and showers roll through that could be severe that'll continue into the overnight hours. Tonight, we'll cool down into those upper 60s before warming back up into those mid 80s. From the 2 News Weather Center, I'm meteorologist Matthew Wisnick.
6: At 2 News Oklahoma, your stories are what matter most. 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We come from different neighborhoods, different backgrounds. We have different experiences. 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

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You got Maverick with Gary Allen, Megan Maroney, and John Party in minutes. Now it's Dylan Scott. This town's been good to us. Okie Country 101.7.

0: Karaoke Country 101.7. Last Night Lonely, John Party right there. Maverick here, coming back with Jason Aldean. Shane Smith and the Saints, man, do I love those guys. Live Free, See Me Running, gonna play that. Nate Smith with Tyler Hubbard. And Sugarland on the way to here. 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
5: A sunny and hot day ahead with temperatures getting into the low 90s. Heat advisors are in place with some areas seeing heat indices close to 106. This afternoon, we'll see storms and showers roll through that could be severe that'll continue into the overnight hours. Tonight, we'll cool down into those upper 60s before warming back up into those mid 80s. From the 2 News Weather Center, I'm meteorologist Matthew Wisnett.
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0: Two-time NASCAR Cup Series champion Kyle Busch is struggling mightily this year. Could change be on the horizon?
1: I'm not here to talk about contracts. It's too early. I'm not answering any questions. What do you got?
0: Hi, my name is Brad Gilley, and welcome to Texas Motor Speedway's Total Access Today. Kyle Busch is one of the most accomplished drivers in the entire history of NASCAR. He has a total of 233 victories among the top three divisions, including 63 in the Cup Series alone, where he's also won two championships. But Busch has also struggled mightily over the past several seasons. The last time he went to victory lane, that was in 2023. And so far this season, he's only finished inside the top 23 times without a single top 10 and has not finished on the lead lap in the last five races. He's in a contract year at Richard Childress Racing and obviously doesn't want to talk about that right now, but he also has a new crew chief in 2024 O'Reilly champion Jim Pullman, and things could look up.
1: Jim's been really good. He's been great to work with and really determined and, really a detail-oriented guy. I like all of that stuff. So, you know, he's done a great job of leading the group and pushing everybody and getting the most out of everyone. I would say unfortunate that we haven't gotten the results to mimic that effort. And I feel like he would say the same thing. So it's just a matter of just trying to find ways of being faster come race day.
0: NASCAR is back May 1st through the 3rd. 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

0: Okie Country 101.7. She's country and she knows it. Luke right there and Maverick here. Well, you ready to go have Okie Country 101.7 and Luke. She's country and she knows it. It's Maverick. You ready to head to the house? All right, we're going to pull that 5 o'clock whistle. We'll get you there coming up here in just minutes. Ella Langley and Jason Aldean and Harmley before we get there.
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10: A sunny and hot day ahead with temperatures getting into the low 90s. Heat advisors are in place with some areas seeing heat indices close to 106. This afternoon, we'll see storms and showers roll through that could be severe that'll continue into the overnight hours. Tonight, we'll cool down into those upper 60s before warming back up into those mid-80s. From the 2 News Weather Center, I'm meteorologist Matthew Wisnick.
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1: 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You know what? 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Oh, you want a trailer skirt? Ah, here it is. 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Wow, you're good at this, man. 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And milk crates? 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We got a milk crate right here. They're 2-for-1s. Make a gazebo. Go crazy. My roof keeps rattling, keeping me up at night. Oh, roof tires. We've got that right over here with the roof tires.
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6: A sunny and hot day ahead with temperatures getting into the low 90s. Heat advisories are in place with some areas seeing heat indices close to 106. This afternoon, we'll see storms and showers roll through that could be severe that'll continue into the overnight hours. Tonight, we'll cool down into those upper 60s before warming back up into those mid 80s. From the 2 News Weather Center, I'm meteorologist Matthew Wisnett.
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1: While the NFL has played in Brazil each of the last 2 years, they've never played a game in Rio de Janeiro. That's going to change moving forward this upcoming season. They're going to host a game in Rio for the first time ever. It's been announced that the Dallas Cowboys are going to be the host team for that game. That means one of their games that would have been in Dallas instead is going to be played in Rio, but they were going to have an extra home game this upcoming season anyways. It's going to be the third straight year that the NFL plays in Brazil. It's going to be the Cowboys' first international game as a home team and their first international game overall since 2014. The date and opponent for the Cowboys game has yet to be announced. Oklahoma City Thunder basketball tomorrow. They host Houston.
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9: A sunny and hot day ahead with temperatures getting into the low 90s. Heat advisors are in place with some areas seeing heat indices close to 106. This afternoon, we'll see storms and showers roll through that could be severe that'll continue into the overnight hours. Tonight, we'll cool down into those upper 60s before warming back up into those mid 80s. From the 2 News Weather Center, I'm meteorologist Matthew Wisnick.
10: 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It's our motivation. We are more than just Mets. We are a part of our community. Count on us to keep you and the ones you love safe. We are 2 News Oklahoma.

0: 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American Saturday Nights, Brad Paisley, Maverick here. So what are you doing Saturday night? You want to go see a really funny comedy show? All right, here's details about that.
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5: Showers and thunderstorms across the region will diminish during the overnight hours, but we'll still leave a stray shower storm in the forecast for Friday. Mid to upper 60s for lows, mid 80s for highs. How about low 90s on Saturday with storm chances increasing over the weekend? The highest chance comes in Saturday night into Sunday morning. In the 2 News Weather Center, I'm Chief Meteorologist Michael Sager.
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0: Okie Country 101.7, Jason Aldean. All right, Maverick coming back with Morgan Wallen, Luke Bryan, and John Party before I wrap it up. 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

0: 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Boots off. John Party right there and Maverick here. All right, well, that's going to wrap it up for me. Thursday. Wow. Man, I am so ready for the weekend. Going to roll into that tomorrow. I'll see you at 3 o'clock. We got Backstage Country with Elena coming up here and Scotty McCreary hanging out with Elena this week. I'll see you tomorrow. Till then, take time to be kind. Okie Country 101.7.
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3: Showers and thunderstorms across the region will diminish during the overnight hours, but we'll still leave a stray shower storm in the forecast for Friday. Mid to upper 60s for lows, mid 80s for highs. How about low 90s on Saturday with storm chances increasing over the weekend? The highest chance comes in Saturday night into Sunday morning. In the 2 News Weather Center, I'm Chief Meteorologist Michael Sager.
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